Finally, when we go back, then falling in love. And say, it's crazy. Falling. You see? We don't say rising into love.

0: My name is Salvatore Gravano. 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I was arrested with...
1: Klein und fein. So muss Radio sein.

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0: Tonight, sitting behind their big marble desks, tyres done up to 11, clicking their fingers to the fucking lighthouse family, getting their dick sucked by a big Alsatian dog.
1: Yeah?
0: They're all perverts, mate. All in with each other. It's not who you know, it's who you blow.

From the desert to the well, you have strayed upon a motorway to hell.